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So remember, it's love, everybody, and I'm going to look for that for my time. There you go.

to every bit, heavy hit. 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My mom's made clothes and videos, all Kelly had, barely had time to think the world moved very fast. Life is a mystery school. I'm on an airplane learning social delivery cues and food. I could drink a whole infinity pool and make impassioned bar speeches on a rickety stool, yeah. Trying to make shit that sounds Grand Budapest with the same hand that slams this computer desk.

It's hard being brick and mortar creatures. Our thoughts have to fit in phones and through computer speakers. Was pretty geeked about my LA Weekly feature. I showed it to my dad, my barber, and my piano teacher. I'm trying to get discovered like a nectar back. The cookie face cane that can't remember where receptors at. I

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I talk to myself loud and speak in a boastful tone. My inner monologue is calm speech from the Golden Globes. Some folks leave rap and never look back.

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2: 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That's three times on the run. 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

0: à danser.
1: Aloe Black. 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Chilling with the Jazz Liberators. Out here in Paris. Yeah. 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

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We call it to whom it may concern. Here goes.

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It's gonna get you. Where all the people's at? Where all them big time drug dealers?

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He is an example of the rich kid who says, I'd like to get into movies. I'd like to meet movie stars. I'd like to screw movie stars. I'd like to own movie stars. I'd like to make movies. I'm so rich, why not? Hughes was crazy about flying. Flying and female breasts. The iconography of his work, his career as a movie producer, is there. He's a very, very American character, and it all comes from a drilling head for oil that his father really perfected.

people who knew Hughes in those years liked him, which isn't quite the image you get now, because we get this man who walks around with long hair, long fingernails, and stores his own urine and all that kind of thing. You know, stuff that we wouldn't like to be seen doing. But as a young man, he was quite something.

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He is a mythic figure.

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1: 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How do you say, can't hang?

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1: And that, of course, is what he deserved for pretending to be a musician when he was only a butcher.